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0: Pourquoi la séparation avec Samuel Etofis, qui l'a pourtant soutenu? 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
3: Fellow countrymen, since we have had to grapple with those evil vices like corruption, nepotism, tribalism, and inordinate ambitions in our polity, we must change the things which consistently underdevelop our country. We must change our psyche. Now is the time for us to combine our efforts as a nation. To achieve this noble objective, we have to rise above our differences, to wipe out fraud, bribery, inflation of contracts, vandalization of power lines, and those who are willing collaborators by virtue of their positions in government. Lastly, it is good to be ambitious, but inordinate ambition breeds corruption, treachery, and unpatriotic tendencies in us. Rather, our ambition should be to move our country forward. Merit should come first. Mediocrity must be a practice of the past. Let us all strive to be the best in all what we do. From henceforth, employments and contracts are on the basis of merit and not on the basis of who knows who or godfatherism.
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0: And each time we hear this jingle, it means that we are talking about the Mutual Assistance and Solidarity Maso. Maso is a product of RINAPO Finance SA with that principal mission to remove man from the shackle of poverty. And today, June the 13th, 2026, if you look at it critically, we are just left with 16 days to the end of registration and contribution into the Mutual Assistance and Solidarity. If you have been contributing your 100 francs daily to have 26,000 francs, you will discover that you are just, at this point in time, you should be at 25,000 francs CFA, and it is just remaining 1,000 francs CFA for you to be complete, because once you complete your registration and contribution on or before the 29th of June 2026, particularly at 4 p.m., as from the 30th of June 2026, you stand to benefit all the different advantages of the Mutual Assistance and Solidarity for Maso Act 6, and this will take you from the 30th of June right up to the 29th of June 2027. We'll have that period for you to be able to benefit from the different advantages of Act 6, and we'll be putting a final end to the different advantages of Act 5 on that particular 29th of June. So you see that if you have been doing it, and you need to also make sure that you complete the 1,000 francs CFA that is remaining for those who have been giving their 100 francs. We are now at 25,000 francs CFA. For those who have not been able to meet up, it is still that opportunity for you to be able to pay within this period the complete amount. It depends now on you how you can meet up for you to be able to have your 26,000 francs CFA. Because when you complete, you have a lot of advantages that you stand to benefit from the Mutual Assistance and Solidarity. Advantages that we see stems from primary to secondary advantages. And on the secondary advantages, what we are going to be witnessing on the 4th of July 2026 at the Amadou Ahidjo Stadium here in Yaoundé, where we are going to have the raffle draw ceremony. During this ceremony that will take place on the Amadou Ahidjo Stadium, it is an opportunity for us to celebrate especially the African values of solidarity and assistance. It's an opportunity for us to be able to cheer up those who are going to benefit from the different raffle draw ceremony. It is also an opportunity for us to be able to educate people that Maso is not centered only on the raffle draw ceremony. There are a lot of advantages that you can benefit from being a member of the Mutual Assistance and Solidarity. We have the case of debt assistance, which is being given to a member, which is being given to the spouse of a member, which is being given to the child of a member. Those are different advantages. We equally have the assistance that is being given to those who are getting married from the Mutual Assistance and Solidarity Maso. We equally have a prim which is being given to the sum of 5 million francs CFA to those who have been consecutive member of the Mutual Assistance and Solidarity for 20 years and have attained the age of 60. Because we know at the age of 60, we call it the retirement age. And sometimes those who go for retirement face a lot of difficulties. It is not their fault, but the exigencies of life sometimes push them to be in this situation. And sometimes when we look at Cameroon and the way with the number of the rate of unemployment in the country, the number of youth who are involved in the informal sector, with majority who do not even have that possibility to have a social insurance scheme. Sometimes after 20 years, you are going to have that problematic if care is not being taken. Well, we have a group of old people who are unable to fend from themselves, who have been found in the absolute poverty scheme. And that is why the Mutual Assistance and Solidarity think about this longevity and believe that even those in the informal sector can be given the opportunity to regenerate themselves, to become the consultants that they need. With this 5 million francs CFA, you can engage into activities that will not be strenuous for you at your age, but will continue to be able to give you that scheme and that opportunity. And that is why you see the Mutual Assistance and Solidarity is being given that opportunity. Some of these primary advantages that we talk about, the 35% discounts, the legal assistance that is being given to members who need that legal advice. It's an opportunity for equally for them to be able to know that the mutual assistance and solidarity is also out there to be able to solve their problem. And that is how Maso is doing it. The advantages stems from primary up to secondary. And we'll talk about the secondary advantages is what we are going to witness at the Amadou Adjei Stadium and some of the innovations that will be coming in. Because like in Act 5, we had that opportunity to raffle out a lot of Cameroonians in the finances, which stems from 100,000 francs CFA right up to 2 million francs CFA. Perhaps this year we are going to have an increment, even up to 2.5-3 million. It depends on the organizing committee on that. There is that equally, that raffle out for those who want to benefit from a villa or for the mutual assistance and solidarity. You know that it's a sector equally that has a lot of problem. Every year in and out in towns like Yaoundé and Douala, we have a lot of influx, and sometimes people find it very difficult to have decent houses. And this is why the mutual assistance and solidarity is thinking about all these social components for them to be able to solve. And in that day, the innovations, we are going to have the Maso scholarship scheme, which is coming in place for those who will be raffled out, who have that opportunity to study at the Bisaye University Institute for a complete bachelor's program. That is 3 years of you studying at the level of the Bisaye University Institute, taken care by the mutual assistance and solidarity. When I talk about taking care by the mutual assistance and solidarity, meaning that our 100 francs daily contribution will give that opportunity for a young Cameroonian to have effective education, effective university education. And that is what we call about the power of solidarity, giving that opportunity for every Cameroonian to be able to be educated and bring back the knowledge to enhance the development of this beautiful country. We equally have as innovation the Maso Health Guarantee that is being put at the tune of 1 million francs CFA, which is also another opportunity that we are giving those of the Maso seniority, especially some of our old people who have attained the age of 60 and above, and they are facing a lot of health challenges. Sometimes they're going to the hospital, coming back, facing all these difficulties, especially finances, is sometimes very, very difficult for those aging people. But with that tune of 1 million francs CFA that will be raffled out during the 4th July raffle draw ceremony, is another opportunity for mutualists to guarantee what we call health is wealth and be able to stay long and continue to be the living library that we have in our society. For you to be able to benefit all this, just rush to any Renapro Finance SA agency. We have 29 of these agencies across the country, 14 of them in the capital city, Yaoundé. Go to any of these agencies and become a member of the mutual assistance and solidarity. You can equally do us good, or we can equally come to your aid. Just meet us here at the Radio House, Rea FM. We are situated in Mimboman. And when you come opposite the Firefighters Brigade Fee, you will see the beautiful building, boldly written upon it. Real FM, you come there, we can have a fruitful discussion when it concerns the mutual assistance and solidarity. Maso, equally, we have a litter of our agencies that are across the city of Yaoundé. We have our registration and contribution points that are being found at the level of some neighborhoods here in Yaoundé. You can equally go there and register yourself into the mutual assistance and solidarity. We talk about Mr. Njomo Zeli Eric, who is situated at our former building, that is Rural FM former building at Kame. If you go there, you have that possibility to record yourself, register yourself into the mutual assistance and solidarity. We have around the Kaufu and Gisati neighborhood, we have Mr. Sue Thierry, whose telephone number is 690-294575. You have that possibility to register yourself into the mutual assistance and solidarity. We have the Etablissement Tato, which is another point of registration and contribution into the mutual assistance and solidarity. Maso, it is being situated at the Ministry of Secondary Education. Precisely, if you go around the basic education entrance, you will find that's building Tato shop, which is there. You can equally register yourself into the mutual assistance and solidarity. Maso, those who live in the Fulan neighborhood between the DO's office at the Fulan and the Fulan hospital, you find another registration and contribution point for the mutual assistance and solidarity that belongs to Mama Numu Flavi. You can go there. His number is her number is 698-1482844, 698-1482844. 0244. You can register yourself in there. We have the Etablissement DDR services. That is another point of registration and contribution into the mutual assistance and solidarity. It is situated around the casino supermarkets, around the central post office here in Yaoundé. Those are different our registration and contribution points of the mutual assistance and solidarity MASO. And for those who have access to the WAFA catch, you can equally register yourself into the mutual assistance and solidarity MASO. Just go to any WAFA catch center. You find a list of and there you can register yourself into the mutual assistance and solidarity. And equally, for those who will be going towards the Yaoundé Congress Center at the promote which is going on there, there is a stand of Renapo Finance SA, especially for the location where we have the banking center. For those who will be going to promote, just give a stop at the stand of Renapo Finance SA and ask all your necessary questions. People are there. We are there to give you all the necessary information that you need to know concerning the mutual assistance and solidarity concerning the banking system of Renapo Finance SA. So if you go to promote, you have that possibility to register yourself into the mutual assistance and solidarity MASO. And equally, just to take this information notes coming from Renapo Finance SA, which is being addressed to all mutualists, to tell them that at the park of Renapo Finance SA, there's a litter of vehicles there for those who are interested. Just move towards the Mamu Hospital Complex, that is POMA, so write an application letter addressed to the to Madame, the Administrative Director General of Group Renapo Finance SA, a photocopy of your national identity card or your driving license for those who are drivers, a photocopy of a document to justify that you are member of the mutual assistance and solidarity. You can have the possibility to have one of these restorated vehicles at the level of the mutual assistance and solidarity MASO. And just to tell you that for any information, contact our number 690-228890. Those are some of the contacts that you can call, ask any question or directive on how to register yourself into the mutual assistance and solidarity. As of Monday, the 15th of June 2026, Renapo Finance SA will be moving the headquarters from the Ligefa neighborhood to the Nkwabang neighborhood, just close to the Mammoth Hospital Complex, especially around the place we call the Guzamba neighborhood. For those who are in usage of Renapo Finance SA, you also have this information that on Monday you can go to the new ADP, the new headquarter of Renapo Finance SA, for you to carry out your different transaction. Just remember that we are talking about the mutual assistance and solidarity MASO. We have 16 days left to the end of registration and contribution into MASO, and we have 21 days left for the 4th July raffle draw ceremony, an open invitation that we are giving to all those who are listening to us. Come, let's celebrate Africa at the level of the Amadou Ahidjo Stadium.
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4: 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I was just saying that this is all fake, but today is a confirmation that it is not a fake news, it is actually right, because I just had the opportunity of winning the sum of 1 million francs.
5: I've just won 750,000.
6: 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I will register for Actix. 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
0: And what if your solution comes from MASO Access? Rush to any Renapo Finance SA agency and MASO registration points for your registration and contribution. Grab the opportunities offered by the July 4, 2026 event, which starts from 7 a.m. at the Amadou Ahidjo Stadium in Yaoundé, and be one of the lucky winner of the different offers. At MASO, we simply live our African values.
1: Of
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And thank you so very much, Iris Kemwe. We are into topics and realities coming to you from Royal 88.4 FM. A leak of GCE examination question has sparked outrage, uncertainty, and tough question about the integrity of the examination. And in today's edition of the program, Topics and Realities,

0: invitation. I am very proud and glad to be here. Let me greet all the comrades of my party, the ruling party, the CPTM, the hierarchy of the party, mainly our national president, who is also the head of state of this county, His Excellence Mr. Paul Biya. Let me also greet the founder of this radio, Reverend Pastor Emmanuel Noel Bisai, for the wonders he's doing, and over congratulate him. I am here once again for the debate, and we bring all the information to your viewers and your listeners are needing, are waiting to understand what's happened. I'm very proud for this. I'm very glad once again for this kind invitation. Thank you very much.
1: Thank you so very much, Mr. Jérôme Fula, for respecting our invitation. James Fuminin, I love the third part of the name, which is Chin. Somebody always says sometimes that, are you from China? No, but I know the people from the salt land always have that name, Chin. I know my very good friend Franklin Wanchin is also having that name. Good afternoon to you, sir. You are an educationist, somebody who is very informed or very involved in the educational system in Cameroon. We are so happy to have you in today's edition of the program, Topics and Realities.
2: Good evening, Bella Samari, and good evening to our listeners. Special greetings to the technicians on the text board and any other person that is listening. Glad to be here once again after some weeks that I was here.
1: Yeah.
2: Fortunately, we spoke about the GC board, and this time around you have invited us, and the topic is really on that. I think when we were talking about it was around the first of May, when we were talking about labor, how labor is being respected in Cameroon, and that idea came up, and we discussed, but we did not go into details.
1: We never knew that there would be leakage.
2: Exactly.
1: Even though we smell it.
2: Exactly. It is like we sent it, and it is like the voice of the prophet landed on this radio, but the people were far away from listening to that voice that was shouting in the wilderness, be aware, they are coming.
1: They are coming. Thank you so very much. While we are waiting for others to join us, Nelson Lambris, Jones Viban, who is also an educationist. We are also waiting for Nelson Lambris, a legal mind, to come and give us the legal disposition concerning the investigation that has been opened by the Ministry of Secondary Education. We are equally expecting Tata Evans, who is a member of the civil society and working very closely with young Cameroonians. Those are some of our panelists that will be joining us. But all the same, let us visit Evans William Jobati, who has been doing a wonderful work, collecting all that has been making news in Cameroon in what we call the press review. And he compiled it for this special report on the program Topics and Realities. Good afternoon to you, Evans William Jobati.
3: Good afternoon, Abel. Hello to everyone and welcome to this other exciting edition of the press review with me, Evans Williams Jobati. Throughout the week, newspapers featured striking topics which we are going to be reviewing. The Herald Tribune says bishops have slammed the government for lack of will to solve the socio-political problem in the country. The Guardian Post on its part headline, I quote, polemics around Biya's private visit abroad. Le Populis sarcastically says, le repos d'une kukuma bien mérité. Expression Politique is worried about the ministerial reshuffling, which will have to wait till the head of state's return. The Observer is surprised that for the first time, all MPs are d'accord with the opening speeches in both chambers. Same remarks from the Eagle's Eye and other news journal in the country. Le Bien Commun says there will be no cancellation of the GCE examination despite the leakage. L'Observateur states, le ministère et le GCE board travaillent dessus. L'étudiant even features invigilators in an image searching students before they enter the exam halls. As for Cameroon Tribune, the investigations are ongoing with answers to be dished out soonest. Nevertheless, the Daily Voice is certain digitalizing the GCE has not ensured integrity. Meanwhile, La Voix des Jeunes urges the hierarchy to act as fast as possible. As for all Anglophone teachers' trade unions, through the pilot newspaper, they are putting blames on the MINSEC and the GCE board staff for lack of concentration. Elsewhere, Mutation speaks of

0: high prices of cement in Figuil in the northern part of the country due to poor power supply. Le du Sahel even front pages, I quote, Le sac de ciment passe à 9000 francs CFA. Le Jour is still struggling to understand how Socadel could be behind this hike in prices. Even La Nouvelle Expression speaks of Socadel locking down a cement production factory, and it is with that we end today's episode of the Press Review, leaving you in the company of Abel Bella Samari and keeping the rendezvous for next Saturday. My name is Evangeline Jubati. As of now, I'm done and dusted.
1: Thank you so very much, Evans William Jobati. The dust is not yet dusted because we need to put one or two comments on your press review. Let me begin with you, Mr. Jire Monfula. But before, let me just use the opportunity to also welcome Tata Evans, who is joining us in the studio. Good evening to you, Tata Evans.
2: Good evening, Mr. Last summary.
1: Yes, I will be asking you the question because you work with Sea Life. And precisely with a lot of young people, but I'll be coming back to you. Let me first of all meet Mr. Jire Monfula. You listened to the press review. I don't know if you what really caught your attention apart from the topic that we are going to be discussing today, that is the leakage of the exam. What else did you caught your topic?
2: The so-called...
1: If I ask you my own, that really caught my attention.
2: I want to give my own point of view.
1: Yes, before I ask my own.
2: Yes. The so-called lack of will from the government to solve the socio-political problem in the country. You know, Abel, coming from the churchmen and women,
1: okay,
2: I'm very surprised. You know, we have three regions. Days back have so many problems. We have the far north region, the northwest, and the southwest.
1: Yeah.
2: In the far north and the southwest, the situation is resuming progressively.
1: Mm.
2: We have so many improvements concerning the security,
1: yeah,
2: the development, the economy, and so on and so forth.
1: Yeah.
2: Even in the northwest, days back, the Pope himself was there,
1: yeah,
2: Bamenda, to meet the Christians there.
1: Mm.
2: No incident happened during the visit of the Pope.
1: Yeah.
2: And very recently, I heard about the exam, the French-speaking exam. You know, we talk too much about the English-speaking exam today.
1: Mm.
2: But in the French-speaking part of exam, you have, for instance, you have the BEPC, this is the French word.
1: Mm.
2: You have the probatoire there. And then you have baccalauréat. And even technical exam. And we heard that even in the south and the northwest, all these exams concerning the French-speaking ones,
1: mm,
2: all of these exams took place without any major incident. I listened to, the principal of Moliko Grammar School,
1: yeah,
2: when I personally schooled there, and allow me to greet all the southwesterners who are watching or listening to us. I'm very proud of you guys and women, and I want to over congratulate you for the wonderful job you are doing for our country.
1: Okay.
2: So in the Northwest,
1: yeah,
2: there were the same situation. And progressively, we heard that our brothers who went abroad, the refugees, they are coming back. And progressively, we heard that there is, in terms of security, circulation, there's now no major problem. You still have some obstacle up and down, but the station is resuming. The station is progressively coming in the normal state. So how can you have such kind of commentary coming from the churchmen and women? So that the government don't have the will. The institutional mission of the head of state and government are four. First of all, the integrity of the country, the security of goods, the security of men and women, and then, like I say, how to back and to make sure that the country is going ahead, the institutions are working. Recently, the governor of the Northwest region, Lele Lafrique,
1: mm,
2: held a meeting of security concerning the region, and he said that no major incidents are there in the Northwest. We even heard that there is a wonderful road now linking the West region and then the now situation. So you even heard that from the technician that they are working there without any fear compared to the past. So the government is doing everything. The government cannot allow a part of the country or some of our compatriots living there in fear. We belong to the same country. We have the same right. There are no Cameroonian of second generation. They have mistake. I confirm it. There are so many mistakes, historical mistakes. We will and we must arrange all these mistakes. So I want to beg those churchmen and churchwomen, maybe when they are meeting, they have so many important things to say. We are very proud of them. But we are talking about the country. Our country. We have only country. We are Cameroonian. So please, churchmen and churchwomen, cool down, please. This government is working. This government is trying to do everything. Maybe they don't go as far as you want. Maybe they don't go as fast as you want, but they are trying to do the best. You know, I will
1: land there. Yeah, we are waiting for you to run up, Mr.
2: I will land there. But, you know, in terms of negotiation, there are two states. You have the public state and then the secret state. We cannot say everything here in the radio. But there are negotiations who are on every day concerning everybody. Nobody is putting a part.
1: Okay.
2: So we need the point of view of everybody in order to have a lasting peace.
1: Thank you, Mr. Fula.
2: In the north.
1: Mr. Fula is talking about the peace in the northwest and southwest region. I wanted to ask you.
2: No lack of will concerning the government of this country.
1: Thank you so very much, Mr. Fula.
2: Peace, please.
1: Yes. James, I don't know what caught your attention from the press review, because I have my own, which I want to ask you guys.
3: Before we get there.
1: Can I ask my own? I saw for the first time as a parliamentary reporter, Jules Fula, James, where all the parliamentarians were so unanimous to the speech delivered by the Speaker of the National Assembly, who touched some of the key aspects that this country is limping on for a very long time. Should we say that change is necessary? That is the question I was about to ask you people.
3: Yes, change is really necessary. And we have seen the parliament that has been reluctant in solving Cameroonians' problems. We have seen a parliament that do not seek to resolve Cameroonian problems. We have seen a sleeping parliament for a very long time before we saw the election of the new people who are there. I'm talking of the president of the Senate and the president of the speaker of the National Assembly. And thank you. You said a lot of things. Change is very important. I want to highlight some of the things that we have said there and give my own perspective. The first thing I want to say, I will say three things. The first one that I want to say is the issue that the right honorable Speaker of the National Assembly, Theodore Dattoa, spoke about the visit of the Pope here in Cameroon, and he mentioned, he selected a paragraph and mentioned and talked and spoke clearly about the idea of unity, peace, and living together.
1: Yeah.
3: And about the idea of the Pope visiting Cameroon and visiting Bamenda. And let us be assured, let us be aware here that nothing happens to Bamenda to anybody who is a top personality.
1: It's only those on the ground.
3: It is those who are on the ground who suffer
1: who
3: from
1: pay the price.
3: Who pay the
1: who
3: price.
1: Have been kidnapped.
3: Yes.
1: Who have been killed by stray bullets.
3: Exactly.
1: We it have never heard.
3: You have never heard that
1: a politician has who's been going to his village
3: has been picked up there. We have not heard of it. You have not heard of it. Let us take for example for the this week that is ending today or tomorrow that ends today. We saw the military, the gendarme commander of the Belo Gendarmerie district and one of his officer killed.
1: Yeah.
3: A B officer was killed in Wainama. A police officer was killed in Tobin. Another one was killed in Moyoka. And we cannot sit here and pretend like nothing is or something is okay here. It's not okay.
1: Okay.
3: Let the situation is not okay.
1: Let me pause you. I want to ask a question, which is, Mr. Fula, do you think? Mr. Fula, do you think
2: nobody have told
1: the way the way the new speaker presented or explained? Can I ask you a question, Mr. Fula?
2: Yes.
1: Do you think that the way the new speaker of the National Assembly presented the hardcore problems of Cameroon, land reforms, mining sector, where he said that we are going to create a lot of interministerial and parliamentary commission to be able to look some of these things. Do you think that one day we can have a fruitful discussion concerning the Anglophone crisis at the level of the parliament?
2: Yes, everything. You know, we must discuss about everything.
1: Yeah.
2: We must also discuss about what is happening in the English-speaking part of country.
1: Mm.
2: Let me tell a word concerning the new speaker of the National Assembly.
1: Rapidly, because I've put somebody. I just wanted to verify that.
2: Some of you are closing admiring this guy today. We know this guy long time ago.
1: The new speaker?
2: Yes, the new speaker. First of all, 20 years he has been parliament. Parliamentary more than 20 years.
1: Okay.
2: He's a very brilliant intellectual man, an economist. And lastly, he was the fourth vice president of the National Assembly. He was a man who conducted the negotiation with the Chinese to build the new
1: National Assembly.
2: So he's a very talented man. And you saw, immediately after his election, what he did.
1: Yeah, the reforms is
2: the reform. He launched a kind of audit. This is a French word. Mm. I don't know
1: how. No, it is the same in English. Audit.
2: Yeah. You want to know exactly what is wrong there to make correction. And this guy has the ambition to, how can I say, to modernize the functioning of the National Assembly.
1: Yes.
2: And now he's a common man. He's very close to the population.
1: Yeah.
2: He's a very talented man.
1: So that is assurance that we are going to discuss including the Anglophone.
2: We heard so many speeches at the National Assembly.
1: Yeah.
2: A parliamentary is not there. Is not there for his own interest.
1: Yes.
2: He's there for the interest of the population.
1: Who sent him there?
2: There is no taboo subject. Okay. No taboo.
1: Thank you so very much.
2: We talk about everything.
1: Yeah, thank
2: so
1: you so
2: we
1: very much.
2: Need now to all the parliamentarians. You are coming from the now to the third, to the east and the west, to discuss about all the problems of our country.
1: Thank you so very much, Mr. Fula.
2: The English-speaking part, all the problems.
1: Thank you.
2: Of
1: yes.
2: our country.
1: Yes, yes, James. Run up, because I want to take Evans.
3: 2 minutes.
1: Yeah.
3: The first thing is, I love Mr. Fula saying that we must discuss. I love the word everything.
1: Yeah.
3: So therefore, nothing should be considered as a taboo.
1: Yeah.
3: The second thing I wanted to say was, he mentioned of the problem of the mining sector, which has been
1: a problem in the country. The statistics are not coherent.
3: Yes.
1: We are confusing results.
3: We are confusing statistics and results, as you have said. And the problem that I'm having is that the parliament is supposed to vote laws and question the business of the government. He just stated the problem. Parliament has not set up a committee that is going to discuss and see how can they bring those people to book. Those who have been smuggling the minerals from Cameroon to the United Arab Emirates or to the Middle East. We have not yet. Parliament is supposed to discuss and set a committee that is supposed to bring about it. Though, as a Cameroonian, we already know that there is another committee that should be set in order to evaluate other committees.
1: Yeah.
3: Since all committees always come up, and at the end of the day.
1: Yeah, when you talk about creating that committee, people say, no, we have the Olympic Stadium, create a committee, there is that investigation. Good afternoon once again. Tata Evans. No, Mr. Flasse, we are going to have good afternoon to you once again.
4: Good afternoon, Mr.
1: Yeah, I know you work with a lot of young people, but see, you met us. We are discussing the new wave at the level of the National Assembly. And for the parliamentarian, through the speaker, saying that the parliament is changing. So we say we are going to moving towards a direction where we are not going longer to see that Cameroon parliament as a rubber stamp parliament following the 16-page hardcore message from the new speaker of the National Assembly. Many were quick to conclude that it is the first time in modern days National Assembly where we have a speech that is so intense, with the former speaker, maximum 2 minutes, everything is over. Do you think that parliament is moving towards independent from being called a rubber stamp parliament?
4: Well, Mr. Eber Bella Samari, good afternoon to you again.
1: Thank you so very much.
4: Panelists and to our listeners. One thing I keep saying to my young people with whom I work with, change is very possible. And no one knows tomorrow. So you might see
1: something. And because nobody knows tomorrow, the future is bright.
4: The future is bright. Because change is very possible. Many people would not have imagined that there will be change at the leadership of the National Assembly, but it has been done. We have seen a different approach to the opening ceremony, like I was saying. Previously, the opening ceremonies will last not even up to an hour or at least an hour, but you see things are beginning to change. But one thing I want to say, Cameroon will not totally change in speeches if the speeches are not accompanied by action.
1: That means the committee to investigate the mining should be set up immediately.
4: That is what we want to see. It should not end in speeches.
1: The reforms in the land, they should set it and discuss
4: Mr.
1: it.
4: Ebe, what I'm trying to say is...
1: Is that what we are saying?
4: Yeah, what I'm saying is that anybody, anywhere can write a speech. I can write my own speech today and I read it tomorrow. But what will make it different is the actions that will accompany the speech. So what am I therefore saying? For example, the president of the Senate, in his opening speech, he also called on the government to look into the issues of the rising cost of living in Cameroon.
1: Yeah.
4: He has said it, but if it is not accompanied by actions, what change does it bring? So all of these things should be accompanied by changes. Like you complain about mining. If at the end there's no committee to be set up to follow up, what happens? Let me give you
1: James, one. The committee is doing the work of the committee.
4: Let me tell you something where the difference comes in. Look at the speech of the president or the speaker of the National Assembly concerning the mining issue. Look at the recent actions of Minister Foukalistos.
1: Yeah.
4: Do you see the difference between an action and a speech?
1: Atanganji. Yeah.
4: Yeah, no, I don't want to quote the Foukalistos.
1: Yeah.
4: Do you see the difference between a speech and an action? He was on the field, and he ordered, there was this company that was illegally...
1: Mm-hmm.
3: It was a Chinese company in the east.
4: He ordered them to leave the place, and that the equipment will be confiscated.
1: Yeah.
4: That is what we need. We need to see actions on the field, not just mere speeches.
1: Ministers should go down to the field.
4: They should leave their offices.
2: There is a sharing of responsibility. You cannot expect the Speaker of the National Assembly to go on the field.
1: No, maybe sending a commission of inquiry.
4: Mr. Fola, what I'm saying is this.
3: He will do it.
4: The action he needs to set is to create that committee. It's only the
2: beginning. It's only the beginning. First of all, it starts by sensibilization.
1: Okay.
2: Then we go further. Further, the commission. Commission there to investigate.
1: Yeah. The minister was in the field, he said they should leave. The parliamentarians now are asking the minister, you said this, is it the reality? Their commission comes out with the result. All of us are speaking the same language.
4: Yes, that is what we want to see.
1: Okay.
4: And now, another thing, just before I wrap up. From what I have seen about the parliament, they are preparing for the 2027 budgetary session, which comes up in June, November.
1: Yeah.
4: One of the actions we want to see is to see ministers come before the lawmakers and give a balance sheet of their 2025 or their 2026.
1: Exactly.
4: Before you vote, how many billions you'll be voting for 2027?
1: Would that be possible in Cameroon?
4: We want to see. Probably
1: there's
4: a new government in parliament.
1: Have you seen a minister come to say that you gave me 5,000, I used 3,000, I've come back to 2,000?
4: Well, I've not seen before, Mr. Ebel, like I said. The speech of
1: are we not asking too much from the new government at the level of the parliament? If we go to that,
4: Mr. Ebe, they have what it takes. They are the lawmakers. They can make the laws and it stands. So
3: except they are telling us that they are not having an independent legislative.
4: Why should they be dragging all of that thing? How many? Do you want to take another 43 years to decide on this? I leave the question to the gods.
1: Thank you so very much. I want us to move to our main topic of discussion, which we are talking about the leakage of the GCE examination for 2026. I will still keep the microphone because I will start with you, Evans William, Evans, Tata Evans.
4: There's an Evans.
1: William, good afternoon to you. Eh? You know, he has been so involved with all that we are also doing in the production. Now, you have been training a lot of young people, especially before the examination. You had that opportunity to go to schools to tell them on what we talk about, integrity in the society, putting a prospect. And being, I was with you this week. You were so disturbed, especially when this news break out, especially when you are planning another training section for the youth. Do you think that with this, you are still going to hold a cohort? How do you call it?
4: Cohort.
1: The cohort.
4: Yeah.
1: What is you hold those type of training where you teach two children on the responsibilities that they need to have in their society?
4: Yeah, Mr. Ebel, thank you for asking that question. And I want to say good afternoon to Evans William Jobati.
1: Yeah.
4: It's been a while. Yeah, so again, coming back to your question, it's disturbing with the news, seeing how exams are leaking and, you know, students don't want to study. They want to take shortcuts to success.
1: Yeah.
4: There's one thing my uncle told me. There's no shortcut to success. You must work your way out. And
1: everything moves natural.
4: Everything moves natural.
1: Mm.
4: Yes, we'll go on with our trainings. Change is a gradual process. It is not automatic. Especially when it comes to the aspect of integrity and mentality. There are some kind of things we copy because of the environment in which we grew up. It naturally follows us.
1: Okay.
4: And you know, imagine somebody who has gone all the way from maybe from 1 to from 5, maybe in all his exam he has succeeded through cheating. You don't expect the person to do something else during the GCE.
1: Mm.
4: He has grown, that habit has grown in him. And you know, habits, they say old habits die hard.
1: Yeah.
4: It takes time for new habits to be developed and for old habits to die. So we will keep on our training, and it is also a call for us to know that there is a lot of work to be done.
1: A lot of work to be done.
4: Probably
1: by who?
4: By us and other...
1: The us is a very...
4: By my organization.
1: Okay.
4: Yes.
1: The government.
4: The government has...
1: The parents.
4: The government has a very big role to play. The government has a very big role to play. Major houses like what we're like, Royal FM, the TV stations, they have a lot of...
1: We have been doing our own.
4: We just have... Mm? Now, this is just...
1: We have been talking about...
4: We have been doing,
1: this
4: Mr. Ebel. We have been doing. The government has been doing. The civil society has been doing.
1: Mm.
4: What just happened is just a call to us that what we have been doing is not enough.
1: Now
4: we need to double our efforts.
1: James, you this is the sector where you intervene.
3: Yeah.
1: And before coming to Mr. Fuller, I want you to give me a response to my little daughter in the house when Kami said that they are hurt that they are selling GC at the roadside. I said, okay, when I will come back, I will give you. The GC now is being sold in the market. In this situation, let me ask you a rhetoric question. Who is the victim? The government, the teachers, the candidates who are writing the examination, the employers who are supposed to employ these children when they finish from school. Who is the victim of this leakage?
3: Bella Samari, I feel like crying.
1: No, you should not cry.
3: Because I am part of this sector.
1: Yeah.
3: And I am a teacher.
1: Yeah.
3: And I've been teaching for the past 6 years. I've taught in the primary. I even taught in the nursery.
1: Okay.
3: For people who do not, people who might be asking, how did the man manage to be
1: the first man to become a teacher in the nursery?
3: Yeah. Now. I was trained in Government Teacher Training College, Kumbu.
1: Okay.
3: Commonly referred to as Kiyan. And where we were trained, all the teachers, during the first term teaching training practice, if you were in the primary, during the second term teaching practice, you are going to the nursery. They don't mind whether you're a man or a woman.
1: Mm.
3: The thing is, everybody must be trained in body, the first, in the primary and in the nursery.
1: Mm.
3: Bella Samari, let me bring us back. The human body is having systems, different types of systems, secretory system, respiratory system. And one of the systems that make up the human body is called the reproductory system. The word
1: reproduction.
3: Reproduction.
1: Mm.
3: To reproduce means that you are supposed to increase what is already in you.
1: Mm.
3: And
1: that's why they say
3: reproduction.
1: Wow.
3: And reproduction of a human being takes a woman 9 months to reproduce another human being. Meaning the gestation period is 9 months. I want to bring to you...
1: Yeah, link it. Let me link it. Yes, that's where I'm
3: going. Education is the reproduction of every society.
1: Okay.
3: That is why the academic year is 9 months.
1: Okay.
3: And if the reproduction stage of any economy, which is education, is spoiled, the system is already spoiled.
1: Are you saying that the victim, like Evan said, it is us, because the what is reproducing in the society is us?
3: Yes.
1: We have leaked the exam.
5: Il est 17h.
6: Le temps passe, mais ton crédit ne finit pas quand tu appelles les autres réseaux au même prix unique. Tape dièse, 200 dièse.
1: The children are just producing what we did.
3: In compu-
1: is that what you're saying?
3: Yes. In computer language, they say garbage in, garbage out. You don't type a different thing and expect a different thing to print a different thing. The core of our society, which is education, that system has been poorly managed. We recruit teachers who do not have the knowledge, teachers who do not have the conscience, the teachers who lack morality, the teachers who lack character and attitude. These 5 things are lacking in a person called a teacher in the society.
1: And the person, take it again.
3: I'm saying that the person who lacks
1: spirituality,
3: lacks morality, lacks
1: character,
3: lacks attitude, and lacks knowledge. And the person is being trained and sent into the society. Who did we train to send?
1: He's going to reproduce what is
3: inside. Exactly.
1: Because this aspect why that is lacking is what we produce to those children.
3: Exactly.
1: And the children will pick it. The children too will lack
3: the
1: knowledge,
3: the position that we are having in the Ecole Normale, called the Teacher Training College, the Higher Teacher Training College, ENIST. The positions that we are having there. How do people get there? When they set exams, people bring their own people whom they want them to be there because they want these people to have a permanent source of income.
1: The matricule.
3: Yes, and those who are willing to work, those who have the anxiety to work, those who have the knowledge to work, are not part of those who are selected. Who is the victim?
1: The system.
3: Who is the victim?
1: For recruiting the wrong people to do the right job.
3: Yes.
1: The people, since they are empty, the garbage that is in is producing now the garbage that is out.
3: That is it.
1: And
7: yeah,
1: Mr.
7: Ebert, yes. Add something to what he is saying. He spoke about reproduction.
1: No, because the question I wanted to ask you.
7: When you listen
1: to Minister Naloba, he says that this is internal betrayal.
7: Yes.
1: Is he right in the sense?
7: That is what I was trying to say. I was trying to say. Like he spoke about reproduction.
1: Mm.
7: A pig will never give birth to a goat. Yeah, let me go to what I wanted to say. Now, you asked about who is a victim. I think in this case, we need to come up with 2 things.
1: Yeah, okay.
7: First, who is a perpetrator?
1: Mm.
7: And then who now is a victim?
1: Okay.
7: Minister Naloba spoke about internal betrayal.
1: Mm.
7: Yeah, which means the perpetrators are
1: but
7: people
1: those are inside.
7: From inside.
1: Mm.
7: How did the question room leave the GCA board into the students' phone?
1: We are going to be fine.
7: Did we hear that the GCA board was broken and people got into it and GCA papers were stolen? How did the questions leave the GCA board? That is where we need to start looking at. Because if the problem is not solved from that angle, next year, the same thing is going to happen. I want to end up by saying this.
1: Yes, let me move to Mr. Fula. He's eager. He has a lot of...
7: The victim in this case is that manager who is going to employ the product of a system like this one. Somebody said, I might not give the exact quote, but let me paraphrase. That the best way to kill a nation is not to give them guns.
1: Just destroy the educational system.
7: Destroy the educational system. Because from such an educational system,
1: we are going to have bad doctors
7: who cannot operate.
1: We are going to have bad engineers who will have bad teachers who will be garbage in. Is that what is happening in the nation?
7: That is what is happening.
1: The weapon of mass destruction has already been done.
7: Again, remember what I said. A goat can never give birth to a pig.
1: Good afternoon. Let me first of all greet so that you take your breath. Good afternoon to you, Viban Jones.
8: Good afternoon, Never Bellas Marie. Good afternoon to my fellow panelists. Good afternoon to my brothers over there. I'm very happy to be here today.
1: Yeah.
8: I apologize for my late coming.
1: As you catch your breath, I'll be coming back to you.
8: Thank you very much.
1: Mr. Fuller, I ask the same question. Who is the victim? Is the government the victim? Or the government is the accomplice?
3: Everybody.
1: This leakage
3: everybody
1: of the examination.
3: You know, I am a native of this town.
1: Yeah. The Ngula Uno. We know that.
3: There is a saying.
1: Ungula.
3: In our village, you said that. A liar. We never go far. Never go far. In such case, we have to avoid mis and disinformation.
1: Okay.
3: Let me first of all over-congratulate the Minister of Secondary Education, Professor Nalova Lyonga.
1: Wow.
3: You know, we are here for the facts.
1: Okay.
3: We are not here for a fiction. We are not here to do a kind of autocritic of the general system.
1: Okay.
3: We are here to talk about the
1: GCE.
3: The writing part.
1: The written part of the GCE.
3: The writing part of the GCE.
1: O
3: and A level.
1: Okay.
3: The writing part.
1: Mm.
3: This is the topic of today.
1: Yeah.
3: You know, for us, we have a cohabitation in our country. We have two educational systems. We have the French-speaking and then the English-speaking. In the French-speaking, we have the official back. In the English-speaking, we have the GCE board based there, down there at Boya. You know, we are us Francophones, we are very proud of the GCE. Why? 10 days back, you have never heard something wrong. Concerning the GCE.
1: When it comes to leakage.
3: There are so many improvements.
1: Okay.
3: We have the result the same day. All the result. You have all the teachers there, the markers. They have paid, they are being paid before the exam. Before. Contrary to the French speaking system, you have 3 years of arrears. 3 years. The markers. Let me give you revelation now.
1: Yeah.
3: That if you compare the result. The results from the GCE are always better than all the results of the French speaking part. You have in some places you have almost 100% of success because of the hard work of the teacher, the hard work of the guys, the students, and the action of the parents, the education community who are working together. So if I can compare, I will tell you that our brothers, that's why you see all the, how can I say, the kids of the ruler of this country, they are rushing to the English-speaking
1: system of education. Because all it is the rulers, credible.
3: They know that they have a wonderful job done there.
1: But do we still have that credibility of the English system that they are rushing to
3: that is the problem.
1: Allow their children
3: that
1: study
3: is the problem. We know we have a surprise few days ago, 10 days back, you have never heard something like that. Never. Both at the level of the O and the A
1: level.
3: Never. Never. Contrary to the French speaking part, every Monday, every day, you heard about in the BAPC, probatoire, baccalaureate, you heard that all the exam, all the center.
1: Can we say it is a transfer of syndrome?
3: No.
1: That is. Get into the GCE.
3: This is a kind of sabotage, a real sabotage.
1: Okay.
3: That's why we have now the second part, the investigation.
1: But who is sabotaging the order? Who is sabotaging?
3: Let me give you, this is sabotage, investigation. We have in the official back, the chain is too long, too long. Starting from the minister to the guys, those who are writing. You have, but at the contrary, in the GCE board, They have saw the how can I say the example of the equivalent there in the United Kingdom. So there is a more professionalism there.
1: Mm.
3: So according to me, those who done it, you don't need to be how can I say a kind of fortune teller to know that this is internal betrayal and even a sabotage. First of all, coming from those who have so many problems. Problem doesn't concern the education.
1: Mm.
3: Let me explain.
1: Mm.
3: Maybe you have your own grievances.
1: Yeah.
3: You don't know how to explain your grievances. And then you do a kind of sabotage. The only
1: but who wants to sabotage the GC examination?
3: Let me explain.
1: Of leaking it.
3: Let me explain.
1: Mm.
3: I don't want to be too long.
1: Okay.
3: I will take another example, Abel. You know our neighboring country, Gabon.
1: Yeah.
3: The former head of state for Gabon, Ali Bongo,
1: yeah,
3: opened a very good university there,
1: mm-hmm,
3: specialized in the Anglo-Saxon system.
1: Yeah.
3: But surprisingly, he went to Ghana and Nigeria to recruit teachers there.
1: Mm.
3: So we put the question to him, how can you understand the fact that when you have a problem, you are rushing to Cameroon.
1: Mm.
3: But now you want to recruit for the teacher.
1: You are going to Nigeria and Ghana.
3: You are going to Nigeria and Ghana. And even Sierra Leone. This is the answer of the head of state. Listen to me. I doubt about the quality of the teacher coming from Cameroon. I have so much doubt about the quality and the quantity of the level of the teacher.
1: We point out to what he says, that those who are recruited in the teachers in the first place in our ENA is a problem.
3: He was based. He took this decision based to the bad rumors, bad news coming from the French speaking educational system.
1: Okay.
3: The bad news, the daily bad news coming from the French speaking educational system.
1: Mm.
3: You have never heard something bad concerning the GCE.
1: Just today.
3: So now,
1: okay,
3: to do a kind of
1: Jones,
3: to tarnish the image, to blacken the image of the government, now it's time now to do a sabotage, an artificial sabotage concerning the GCE board. Sabotage.
1: Thank you.
3: We will have the answer. The police is now inquiring.
1: Yeah.
3: The
1: investigation is ongoing. We are here to help the police in
3: their investigation. There are so many progress.
1: Mm.
3: There have been so many. You will know very soon.
1: Mm.
3: Those guys who go there to do a sabotage.
1: Mm.
3: It's not a question of the GCE. Neither the question of the GCE. Nor the question of the Minister of Secondary Education. She have the will to do a perfect
1: job.
3: And she also learned by saying that we have a standard.
1: Okay.
3: I will do everything to respect the standard.
1: Thank you, Mr. Fuller.
3: I will never allow the English speaking exam to look like the French speaking one.
1: Okay.
3: Please, this is one of our happiness.
1: Thank you.
3: To see and to admire how they conduct the exam there at the level of the GCE board.
1: Thank you.
3: This is a good lesson to listen. We even asked to Madam Professor Nalova to do a kind of general autocritics to bring together this guy from the official bank who are lacking everything, who have mistaken every day, to go and copy the good example of this guy of the GCE board in order to ameliorate
1: their standard of education.
3: This is sabotage.
1: Yeah, the sabotage is coming from that.
3: Don't miss everything.
1: Okay, this is thank you.
3: Internal sabotage to tarnish the image of the ministry, to tarnish the image of the government.
1: Thank you, Mr. Fuller. Viva Jones, you are a teacher, and you people conducted this examination. The talk now of the leakage is being geared to internal betrayal, sabotage. Before the written part of the exam, was there any cause or calls to suspect that the house, which is the GC board, is no longer standing? And you know the Anglophones cherish the GC board to a very high extent as one of those institutions that valued the Anglo-Saxon culture, especially when it comes to the organization of exams in Cameroon.
8: Well, thank you very much, Abel, and I've followed the deliberations, and I must say what is happening right now with the GCE board, it's really a blow to our face.
1: Okay.
9: Okay.
8: And we all, the entire Cameroon, is regretting that fact that if we've gotten to that level. I remember sometime in 2018, it was not very bad, but it was bad until they had to replace some subjects.
9: Yeah.
8: Yes, but I mean, that situation was technically handled, and we thought that the GC is coming back to what it used to be. Not only for us to prepare these children all along, and then we come now, where it is getting to this extent that the GCE board has to suspend the exams because of the kind of leakage. Abel, I conducted practical exams. Yes, yeah. I was suspending and postponing.
9: No, it's the same language.
8: Yeah, right. It's almost the same.
9: Mm.
8: To suspend by now, we should be rounding up next week, but they are restarting the whole thing next week, so he has been suspended. And we don't know the resolution that they can come up with, because for these 2 weeks that they will not be writing, investigations are going on. I will not be surprised to hear that they're going to restart the whole thing, because the leakage was really rampant. It was beyond.
9: In this season?
8: Yes, it was beyond. If I hear that they're going to restart the thing, you will not be surprised.
9: So my little girl is right to say that they said GC at the street.
8: Of course.
9: At the Carrefour.
8: I mean, we are our chiefs of exams. Before I get to, I was building a point and coming.
9: Okay.
8: What I was saying is that we conducted practicals exams. I'm a digital marketing teacher. I teach digital marketing.
9: Okay.
8: I did practicals both ordinary levels and advanced level.
9: Yeah.
8: And we conducted the practical part of it. There wasn't any issues about leakages on the practical part. So I start asking myself, anyway, let's not talk about the commercial technical because it is continuing.
9: Yeah.
8: Let's come back to the general.
9: Yeah.
8: We never heard that ICT practical got leaked. We didn't hear that computer sciences got leaked, chemistry and all of those things. So the question we keep asking ourselves now is, where is the leakage coming from? Because from every indication, it shows that these papers come out to the eve of the exams. But mind you, Abel, we got information that economics paper 2 was in circulation 1 week
9: before the start of the
8: exam. Before the day they wrote economics paper 2. Students had it 1 week. I'm talking about economics paper 2. So at this point in time, I don't really understand. Nalova is right to say that it is an internal betrayal. From wherever, I don't really...
9: Should we look at it in this betrayal coming from the fact that since the register of the GC board died, it is a management team that has been put in place. A lot of people say that...
8: Hey, but the replacement
9: it's been long.
8: The replacement of...
9: somebody to take his responsibility. You take a decision, the five of you need to sit and agree.
8: I don't even want to go to the inner critics of all of that.
9: No, we need it.
8: If we have to go deep... Mm. The registrar of GC board was never appointed.
9: After he's dead?
8: He was never supposed to be appointed. They don't appoint the registrar of the GC board.
9: In the real Anglo-Saxon culture.
8: The board is made up of a team of members. I've read the text.
9: Mm.
8: We have a community representing the Southwest.
9: Yeah.
8: That is headed by the paramount chief of the South of Boya.
9: Yeah.
8: And some other sub-chiefs,
9: parents,
8: and some professors in the University of Boya.
9: Yeah.
8: Then we have a community representing the Northwest. That it is the phone of Mankon.
9: Okay.
8: And some other sub-chiefs and some professors in the University of Bamenda.
9: Yeah.
8: They make up that board. Then it is among themselves that a registrar is elected. He's
9: appointed.
8: Yes.
9: Yeah, or elected.
8: Yes. It doesn't come from Yaoundé. It doesn't come from the Ministry of Secondary Education. The moment Monono was removed, which that is a file we don't want to open here now, it should be a topic of another day. They know why Monono was removed, and they brought in the former man who died before they appointed this management committee, which has been in place for all this while. We don't want to. That's why I said, well, let's not go to that, because we have to start this another topic for another day. So the whole scandal is very bad.
9: It is an internal sabotage.
8: It's an internal sabotage. Now, a lot of calls and a lot of pressure is being mounted to say that, like my brother Fuda was trying to say here, Prof. I like calling Prof. Like he was trying to say, we can handle the sabotage from any angle. Some say it is primary, private secondary schools here in Yaoundé and Douala. Some say there is a Franco-Saxon education that is trying to sabotage the English system of education.
9: Yeah.
8: Some say that word. But you know what, Abel? All these, I don't want to go into it. Let us come back to our system. It is our system. Mm. Where did we go wrong? What happened? Some will say that, oh, it used to happen, but because of the adverts of digitalization, it is becoming more wider. Where are we
9: but
8: having
9: we know
8: the
9: that when we're going, the GC have plan A, plan B, plan C.
8: Till date, it has.
9: You
8: till
9: write
8: date.
9: A GC, they will say that, no, this is GC D. And we're even joking that A is cheaper,
8: yes,
9: B is harder, stop.
8: Till date, so it's not like the GC boss does not do that. They do that. They set the exams. At first, they used to bring these exams in Bamina and Boya. Two segments. But when the advent of this crisis, they say, no, the GCE board in Boya is enough. They have all the equipment. They have all the machines that they can print.
9: They have a printing press there?
8: Yes, in Boya. Yeah. They do. So they print everything.
9: How did it come that the printing this year was done at press book?
8: That is the question all of us are asking. That's why it is an internal issue. The people, beginning from those who vet the exams, I'm talking about the chief examiners.
9: Mm.
8: All of them, for me, are a suspect. That is where I start from. The chief examiners, all those people who sit per panel to say, okay, we are the chiefs of
9: mathematics,
8: marketing.
9: This, in this,
8: yes.
9: Economy.
8: So we are the ones who
9: they
8: decide that.
9: They need to be arrested and flocked if
8: we
9: possible,
8: are the ones who decide that
9: the truth.
8: This question comes because they are not the ones who set
9: the exams.
8: The examiners. Not even a question. The examiners, before we go for marking, we go with questions.
9: Okay.
8: So the examiners sent these questions. Okay. They take the questions and then they bill it in the bank.
9: Mm.
8: So they are the ones now who decide that this question, this question. That is why if you look at most schools.
9: This year you go to mark.
8: Yes, we go with
9: you
8: questions.
9: You set the previous exams, you go with them.
8: As we are going for marking.
9: Yes.
8: First, you answer the one that has been written.
9: And you set another one.
8: Then you go with your own questions.
9: Wow.
8: They go and hand them. You get the point.
9: I'm getting it.
8: Now, look at what is happening in Yaoundé. Most schools in Yaoundé and Douala, when they're writing their regional mock, the so-called regional mock, they buy from Northwest and Southwest, and some even take from Presbyterian and Catholic schools.
9: Yeah, and Baptist and all like those.
8: Why do they take from them? Because most of these chief examiners
9: are coming from that school.
8: Yes, are coming from those areas.
9: They know the type of exams that they
8: come. They are the ones, the exams that they send for those regional mocks, they are the same questions that come in the GCE. So they know these things. That's why I say that that's my primary suspect. All those guys who sit and vet exams, we should start asking them what is happening. Because they are the one who vet and then they say, okay, it's ready for printing. Now, before we go to the printing press.
9: You're bringing me to a point.
8: Before we go to the printing press.
9: A child told me that, no, I failed our school mock, but I do not fail Norway's mock.
8: Exactly.
9: So what's the difference between your old school mock and the mock?
8: Norway's mock?
9: No, the one in the Norway's mock is a real mock, uncle.
8: You can imagine now. That is where this whole thing is coming from. We need to start digging and going down there. That's why I said it's a long process. And if Madame Nalova is saying that it is an internal issue, then I accept it. And like I said, that is the first suspect. The second suspect now, we go to the print, the guys who are doing the printing, then those who are doing the distribution.
9: But
8: now,
9: me
8: I don't want
9: question.
8: To come to...
9: No, look, permit me ask you a question. You said a paper like Economy was
8: yes.
9: out before the before Economy...
8: 1 week...
9: Why did the fact-checking machinery of the Minister of Secondary Education don't even stop the exams at the beginning? And rather than people go in and coming back, and you are even saying that we can start it all over again.
8: If you can understand what I heard without authentic verification, is that Madame Nalova, the issue of the complete leakage even got to the ministry first before getting to Boya.
9: Okay.
8: That is even Yaoundé, that called Boya.
9: Yeah.
8: That, hey, this is what we have received concerning these exams. So which means that at one point, Boya was, even, that's why I said that I cannot fully verify the source of my information, but it is evident, it is clear, because the first message that came out that I myself as a teacher was even doubting was from the ministry. Then I told people that, no man, if there's anything concerning suspension of GCE, it should be Boya, not even MINISEC. Because that was the first document that went out. The first document was from MINISEC. Then I looked at it, I said, no, man. if you have to suspend anything, GC, it should be Boya.
9: Yeah.
8: Not Yaoundé. Not MINISEC. I was doubting, even when it got into our teachers in our school forum, I still doubted it. Not until then I received. So when the person who told me that it came from Yaoundé before Boya, so that's why I say the mechanics you're trying to ask about concerning why they could not stop this thing, you see now that the guards, because I equally followed the transition.
9: They wanted to get a authentic.
8: I followed the transition coordinator of the management board of GC 1 week to the writing. They gave her all the warnings, the sanctions, and everything had have gone so far to now educate.
9: What is the use of digitalizing? Gentlemen, we are discussing. It's a talk show, Mr. Fula. We can intervene. What is the use of digitalizing the examination where all the cameras were put in the hall when we still have this?
8: We have cameras, but we don't have Sokadel. How do we get these things? How? The whole of, the whole of that week. I'm talking about my zone. I'm not talking about Cameroon. But in my zone, almost from Tuesday that exam started to Friday, we had lights out from 8 a.m. right up to 3 p.m.
10: But there is a possibility of the plan B. A normal supervisor must have...
8: Supervisor is not going to an accommodation center with a generator. No. I leave my house as a supervisor. Yes, the school should do that, but are the schools doing it?
7: I wanted to say something.
9: Mm-hmm.
7: I wanted to say something. Just like what Mr. Jones is saying. Probably, this is my take, my opinion. Probably there was an idea of a leakage. 2025, did they write exams under surveillance cameras?
8: Yeah.
7: What was the motivation?
9: It was some specific.
8: Very few accommodation centers.
9: Yes, it was not compulsory in all the classes.
7: Yeah, so that's where the question is. Why was the motivation for surveillance cameras this year? Which means probably they had something in mind.
9: Let's listen to Minister Nalova on this issue. Maybe we'll have a better clearance as we continue to discuss on this.
11: When you have an exam which is all over in the hands of the candidates before the exam is written, I can ask you, how would you feel? Definitely, you'll be very upset. And so what happened was that I decided to go to where the next exam was holding to see for myself. Because if this is a pattern, and everywhere we're expecting a change, but the same thing has been happening. So I know the pattern. The evidence is there. You have the telephone, the person, the exams, the hard copy and the soft copy. So I had to take my decision after consulting with everyone concerned. I have left the GCE to work. All I've told them is that you have to digitalize. And so children should stay cool. If they have studied well, they will have it. Because an exam is just the practical thing that you have learned. All those who are used to social media should forget about social media and just keep revising.
9: It boils down to what you are saying, that the coming in of this surveillance camera was already a signal that, because the minister said it has been happening. It is a pattern. But I wanted to verify. Mean that they had the information, but it was not tangible. You needed to go to the field. And from my explanation, the telephones were there. The papers were there. Then when you saw it, that you went to the office and took that decision to suspend the examination and put the GC to board. Yeah, but the GC is not working.
8: This year, leakage was not only at the level of the children. I mean, even at the level of the examination centers. You hear the stories that these children are telling us out there. Watch some of the invigilators. I refuse vehemently. I was not going to invigilate the GCDC.
12: I
8: said the highest I'm going to do is to supervise the practicals, but as far as theory is concerned, this year, I'm not going to do it.
9: You don't want to rub your hands?
8: Yes. Even my students are telling me that, sir, if you invigilate GCDC, they'll beat you somewhere. Those are the words of my students, and I can verify that
9: beat
8: with my
9: you?
8: Children. Yes.
9: Yeah. Why?
8: Because I told them that I will not. Even to turn your head, they know even in class. I tell them that even in class, when I'm invigilating an exam, even in school, unlike other teachers who are moving with red pens, they say, oh, I will sign your paper. I tell them that I tear off your paper and move outside to show you how much I cherry that class exam. Talkness of GC. We wrote these things we read our books under bush lamps and moonlight.
9: Putting in our legs.
10: Water.
9: The buggers of water.
10: Using candles at some point.
12: Let me add something on what he's saying. One of the things is that some of the supervisors of some of disciplines, of subjects, are advisors and coordinators of some private schools in
8: Yaoundé.
12: like Yaoundé, Bafoussam, yes.
9: And Douala. Where we have a huge influence of the IGPs. Yeah.
12: Douala. They act as consultants of those schools.
9: And to validate their consultant fee.
12: Yes. In order to validate their consultant...
9: Because the new bilingual school, the Anglo

0: 70,000 every month.
1: The exigency of life,
0: they continue
1: say, oh,
0: on
1: that money.
0: Way, and that is how they link. A student clearly told me, we know very well we cannot work with you because you are a straightforward person. We prefer to work with Mr. K, who can easily cooperate with us. Why? Because Mr. K has been cooperating.
1: I heard that even within the primary schools, some of these things happen. They take some of those people in the ministry, the inspector, to come and be coordinators in schools and receiving stipends in the name of consultancy.
2: Primary is even just worse. Because all these things we hear around common entrance 100% is a mess. Mm-hmm. If you know what's happening in those centers, we don't just want to talk about it. Let's be very honest in this country.
1: Do we actually have... That is a question now, Mr. Fuller. Do we actually organize exams in Cameroon? Because for what the revolution that you are in the classroom, the revolutions that you are putting to the public, I think it's so embarrassing. I'm so perplexed.
2: The media sector,
1: prophecy is happening. Who wants to destroy this nation?
2: Ever, the media sector is doing less than expectations. We expect the media, you're doing less than what we expect in this country. Because if the media is fully functional, most of these things will not be asking these questions.
1: That is why we organize a debate like this. That is why we have you people to give us some of these revelations that we don't know.
0: Mr. Fuller, please, before you come
3: in. You want to teach the media now.
0: Let me say something. Mm. Let us also consider the environment and the time that we are having this kind of exams. In the time that students can have access to a telephone. When you were writing this thing in Tobin, in Kumbu, you did not even have a telephone.
1: Mm.
0: And it took less of an analog telephone you did not have. I did not have in 2015, when I was writing advanced level, 11 years ago, I did not have a telephone. Meaning that even the exams leak, I would not even know. The children who are living in Furawa are not aware that exams leaked. They just went to school on Monday and realized that they have postponed the exams. They did not know. The radio did not get there. Mm-hmm. The signals of the radio did not get there. Mm. Internet is not there. Mm-hmm. Television is not there.
4: There's no electricity.
0: There is no electricity there. They did not know. The problem is coming from schools that are in the city centers.
1: Mm.
0: In the city centers. And we must categorically say, and by what I said here, we are having teachers who are being recruited to man up an institution that they do not even master the policies that are governing that institution or that are governing that system. And when we recruit these people haphazardly, we will have this kind of results. A teacher is struggling by all possible means to leak exams. Let me tell you what is happening. One of the things is that parents are part of this. Let me explain to you.
2: A lot.
0: Parents...
2: A lot.
0: A child.
2: It's a chapter that we don't.
0: A child at the age of 2 leaves from nursery 1 at 2 at the age of 3 years 9 months is graduating from nursery 2. The child skipped maybe pre-nursery and got to nursery 1 and just nursery 2 and leave from nursery 2 to class 2.
2: Yes.
0: And leave from class 2 to class 4. Mm-hmm. And write.
1: Not passing through class 3.
0: No. And then write the first school living.
2: In class five. Yes.
0: At the age of 9 and get into the secondary school. At the age of 10.
1: The brain is not yet mature.
0: Pass from 1, from 2. At the age of from 2, they skip from 3 where the GCE syllabus starts from and go to form 4. And at form 4, they write the GCE ordinary level. After they have passed with 4 papers, they go to lower seat. If you go to our schools, Mr. Jones is going to accept with me, we do no longer have upper seats. Because our children write the GC and lower seat. Nearly all our children are writing the GC in lower seat. Why? Because a teacher has taken money from the parents that I can direct your child to pass. I'm going to teach the child on private classes and the child is going to pass. I have been doing this. I have a network of those who can having the right questions that they can give to me, and I'm going to prepare your child towards those questions.
1: What do you expect the parents?
0: This is where
1: I remember.
0: And this is where it is coming
1: my
0: from.
1: My wife was telling me one day that the teacher said that my daughter is not working well in mathematics.
0: The parent is paying
1: a mathematician like me.

0: When I discovered that we were working, the teacher is even under knowledge.
1: The parent...
0: But no, the request was that they should come and pay private classes for the child, if not a child who is just barely 8 years.
2: Mr. Abel,
1: before
2: Mr. Fura comes, because he wants to say something, you see, I thought that maybe people are already past the root causes of all of these things, so I did not want to go back to
0: No, it is a revolution, but we cannot root, open an infested delegation.
2: No, I mean, in the course of the discussion.
0: To be sincere, you people are giving revolutions that we are not aware.
2: Because in the course of the discussion, we were talking about some of the root causes here. He has already hit, he has started from one of the first problems. Now, back there in the primary sector, is divided into three. Level 1, level 2, level 3. Level 1 is primary 1 and 2. Level 2 is 3 and 4. And level 3 is 5 and 6. Therefore, what a child studies in primary 2, what a child studies in primary 1 basically studies the same thing in primary 2.
0: Mm.
2: What a child studies in primary 3 basically studies the same thing. So parents can easily maneuver with that stuff.
0: But the government put those things for consolidation.
2: Which is, that is where our problem is. Mm-hmm. Last time we heard that they have come out with a clause, a certain age limit. If a child is not up to this age, cannot write the common child and whatever. Except there was a clause there. Except otherwise, I don't know. I'm sorry, I may not quote it. Mm. Maybe somebody can correct us. But there is a clause. If there is a head teacher who is listening, you can correct us. Which permits you, you can use that clause and register your child. Now, I have had cases in my school that a parent registered this lady in Form 3. My brother is even talking about skipping Form 3 to go to Form 4. I'm saying that this parent registered this child in Form 3.
0: GC.
2: Ordinary levels. And then when we had issues, we caught in ASEC. You know the principal of ASEC. Yeah. He's a colleague. He always comes here. We come to ask him. When we refuse, he took the child out. Then the next year, that was last academic year, he brought the junior sister to ASEC. We registered the child on the basis that the junior sister was in Form 2.
0: Mm.
2: We registered that child. We told the parent that we hope this child will not go to Form 3 and you will start mounting on pressure that was registered this child. The father said, no, he's not going to do that. This child is not at the level of the elder sister, blah, blah, blah. But, Mr. Ebel, last year, this academic year, the parent registered that child elsewhere. Then the whole of the third term
1: issued the national identity card.
2: Yes, and they issued that child a national identity card. See, I don't want to hit hard on what the system is doing with this issue. Because these are the loopholes that are causing all of these things. Parents, they want their children to go fast. Parents are, some of them, are mounting pressure. And then to crown it all, the system has put us teachers to prepare these children for GCE and not for skills. Mm. I was sharing this morning with somebody. Mm. We are more GCE oriented now than skills oriented. That's what we do. I'm talking about me as a teacher. Quote me anywhere. Jones Vuban. That's what I'm saying it. Because what we are still using our notes of 2010 to teach our children in this generation. It's the same GCE. When we're revising and preparing children for GCE, we take GCE questions of the year 2000. The year 2001. Is that what's supposed to be happening? The same thing is happening. So, teachers have been more GC oriented, like my brother is saying there. So it is easier for a teacher. One, secondly, poorly paid. They don't pay teachers. Private schools here in Yaoundé is mess. Their schools have not paid teachers for the past 3 months. We don't go to that nonsense. Teachers want to survive, Mr. Eber. This is holiday. This is holiday. Me talking here, I cannot spend 10,000 francs anyhow now because it's hell. I'm a private teacher. So teachers are out there doing everything possible to survive. Right down to the GCE board. Are they paying those people there? How much do they earn? So they will do the least they can do to get money. So those are some of the primary issues of all of these leakages. Our system is first of all causing, is in charge of this. Let me allow for that.
0: 6711573216406138842. That is the number. Somebody say, Eva, give us the number we want to call. If you want to join us and give your own contribution, it's 6711573216486138842. Yes, Mr. Fuller.
3: First of all, I totally agree with what.
0: That is what is happening.
3: My colleague.
0: You're also
3: doing
0: a teacher, Mr. Fuller.
3: But please, you know, there is not a perfect system anywhere.
0: Okay.
3: even in the United States.
0: So, but how can we ameliorate our own?
3: Thank you very
0: because
3: much.
0: Because what is coming is so shocking.
3: No, that's the importance.
0: It's so embarrassing.
3: No, that's the importance of such debate. You heard what Ivan said a while ago. If you want to destroy a country, you don't need to buy machine guns and grenades and so on. You only
0: need
3: to attack the education.
2: I'm telling you.
0: And the GC, but validate the.
2: And the argument they give us is that the evening schools, they do 3 years because the evening school system is in such a way that you do 3 years and write ordinary levels. So they tell you that if an evening school that prepares, that goes to school from 3:30 or whatever,
1: from four to nine,
2: I can prepare you for 3 years and write the GC.
0: But when we're writing the GC, so we're registering with our report card. For the 5 years, right? You go to
3: school. Catching class.
0: Those things are no longer there. No, it is good to ask the question. We left this thing a long time ago, Mr. Fuller.
3: So we need a real agenda mentor.
0: Okay.
3: And autocritic in order to identify the weak point and how can I say the weak and
4: the strength.
3: The strength. In order to ameliorate. But I want to say I am a teacher.
0: Yeah.
3: Also. At the level of the how can I say the
0: higher education.
3: Our best students are English-speaking men and women. Our best. Always. When I have to correct any exam, you know, unfortunately there, we don't have this kind of specialization.
0: Mm-hmm.
3: I start by correcting the paper of the Anglophone. They are always the best. First of all, they are very concentrated. They don't talk too much. They don't write too much. They are only focusing on the subject. Even abroad, we have the testimony of our friendly country abroad. All the students who are traveling from Cameroon to go there, they are always the best there. Go to the United States of America, to Germany, Italian, and Spanish. You heard,
2: Mr. Fuda, I'm sorry before you land.
3: Can I land?
2: No, I'm not contradicting what you're saying. I just want to say that that's another chapter. There is a reason why we always have to think that. But as far as this present context is concerned, we are lacking. Even if the government claim that our Cameroonians are the best over there, but just continue. I don't want to open that chapter.
3: I agree. But first of all, try to recognize that there are problems everywhere. Go to the Nigeria, Gabon. Where our teacher, our colleague, they are very well treated in terms of salary, in terms of means, in terms of everything they need to do their job. But there are still problems there. So what we have to do now is to identify all the problems and try to solve it. But my main problem was concerning this writing part of the GCE. For me, it's a sabotage. It's a sabotage. You told me about the condition of the teacher, how the parents are doing pressures, the poor situation of, I know everything, but you are talking about what happened to the GCE writing part of the exam.
0: That is what he's saying. Yes. That the leakage is coming from this fact that in some schools, they have school proprietors because they want results. Go and pay some of the examiners who set the question. Hello?
3: No.
0: And some of these examiners, they are the one who bring the question and lead to that. Hello?
3: I will explain.
0: Hello?
5: Good evening, Mr. Abel.
0: Good evening, sir.
5: Mr. Evaristus from Milan.
0: Mr.
5: Evaristus from Milan.
0: Okay.
5: Yeah, good evening to the panelists.
0: Thank you very much, sir.
1: Thank you.
5: Okay.
0: From the voice, I know he's a teacher.
5: No, I'm not a teacher. I'm a parent.
0: Okay.
5: Mm-hmm. Yeah, Mr. Abel, from the problem that we are talking about, I see that the main problem is not even the leakage. Because for me, I know that exams is being set in three parts, A, B, and C.
0: Mm.
5: If part A, let's say part A have a leakage, then what about the B part of the exams? Because the children, they were already prepared mentally. Yeah, they were already prepared mentally. Now, the exams have been postponed.
0: Mm.
5: Now, my question goes like this. To those who, proprietors who have GC center in their schools, the same children who go to the same school from first term to third term, they will be the same student who will sit for the same exams in the same school with the same teachers. Is that okay, or do we need to change that the children who goes to Mr. B school to transfer and go to Mr. A, so that those of A should transfer and go to B? Thank you.
0: Thank you very much. What is the solution to all this?
3: Let me, Mr. Fuller. First of all, yes. Testimony, what the reality in the French-speaking part.
0: Mm. Let's propose solutions.
3: Yes.
0: Mm.
3: I'm doubting concerning the fact that an examinator can sell his subject to our
0: kids. They are teachers. What, they are the one giving out the revolution.
3: Let me explain. We have in our French speaking part of education.
0: Mm.
3: You have 3 years. So you have a period of 3 years.
0: Mm.
3: So you are proposed your subject today. We have this subject can only come after 3 years, first of all.
0: Okay.
3: And then the second barrier is we have a clause.
0: That means those questions you people go with should not be set after 3 years.
3: Before,
0: that is one of the solutions.
3: Before 3 years.
0: Yes, before 3 years.
3: The second barrier is the clause of confidentiality.
0: Okay.
3: So when you are, how can I say, a proposer.
0: Yeah.
3: Excuse me for the poor quality.
0: Those who are examiners, those who have direct link, should take an oath of service.
3: You have the obligation.
0: No betrayer.
3: You have the obligation to never propose the same subject either to your student or in your own house.
0: Yeah.
3: Never.
0: Okay.
3: You have an obligation of confidentiality about 10 years.
0: Yes. Ten years. Yes.
3: I will learn by.
0: Rapidly, Mr.
3: I will learn by saying that, Abel, please, we have. This is a practical program there.
0: Yes.
3: So at the same time, concerning one subject, you have three choice.
0: Yeah.
3: You have the first, the second, then the third.
0: Mm.
3: It is at the last time, at the dying minute, they will tell you that,
0: we'll
3: please,
0: A, take B. The
3: subject A.
0: Mm.
3: Don't take B and C.
0: Okay.
3: At the dying minute.
0: Okay.
3: So how can you send? How can you sell your subject without knowing
0: which one will come or which one will not come? Propose that at advance.
4: My proposal
0: to better our GC and maybe pass our educational system.
4: My proposal is first that people who are recruited in these systems to be people who have character, integrity, and more good moral values. The second thing I want to say is teachers should be paid well. Because if a teacher is not well paid, probably there's a teacher whose landlord is at his door wanting to send him out.
0: And somebody's proposing 70,000 francs for a work not done.
4: Why would he not take
0: it? Just as a consultant. He would take it.
4: It's okay, since you have been setting the GCE for the past how many years, come to my school, give me the past questions, tell me some things. Why would he not do it when the landlord is sending him away from his house?
0: Yes.
4: Teachers
0: James,
4: should be raped.
0: You put into the call. Proposal.
6: Bella Samari,
0: yes.
6: We, after the blame game and after giving the analysis of what has happened, this is what we should do. I will continue from where
0: Evans.
6: Mr. Tata has stopped by saying that let the government make sure that we respect the policy of the education here in Cameroon.
0: Mm.
6: That the child starts school at the age of 4, let the government respect that. And let the system be the system that can be able to dictate when they register a child who reaches below the age, the system deletes you automatically.
0: Mm.
6: That's the first thing. You should be screened through age. The second thing that we should do is that why should we take time in the digital age and be printing exams? When we are having technology, there are solar panels that can generate electricity.
0: The government should invest. Solar panels in every school.
6: The government should invest, set a projector.
0: You see in your front
6: class.
0: Of your computer, you see a question, when the time is up, the thing goes off.
6: We are watching football now. Mm. The football starts in every place at every time, nobody knows. When we are coming into this studio, nobody knew what we are going to discuss.
0: Mm.
6: They only knew the people who were going to be there.
0: Yeah.
6: Why not just stop? It counts 1, 2, 3, and then the question projects, and every child starts writing, and then they send those people into that room for 18 days and say you are going to be in this room for 18 days. These are the people who are in charge. If the exams leaked, it is from these 18 people.
2: Mm-hmm.
6: Because it can be done. It can be done.
0: We have IT
6: well managed.
0: There is one sitting in front of me.
6: And well managed.
0: Now, let me even share what you are saying. I wrote an international exam. And the moment you go, you have your computer in front of you. The time was 1 hour 30 minutes. And when that 1 hour 30 minutes reach, if you are answering one question, it was multiple choice. The computer goes is off. Then the one question will be sent to the... there was no invigilator. You just come and sit in your stuff. When the time is, the computer open the question. If you want to peep, it's not the same question you're having with the other person. Everybody has his own question. That is the reality. Can we not put some of those things? Jones, IT people like you, bring all the finest IT for us to be able to have an examination where even you are a consultant in the school, you are going to eat real money. No money that will destroy the future of the nation.
2: We are in a country where the last time that we had a national consultative forum in this country, we cannot remember.
0: For education?
2: Yes, we cannot remember. So one was saying that the government of this country, regardless of the best that Madame Maloba is doing, which I applaud her efforts, is still not enough. There is no vision for the educational sector of this country. Because if we had the recent 7 other universities that the head of state created, he wouldn't have created those shams called university. I take responsibilities of my word. Because in this generation, we cannot be creating those kind of schools and we call them university. If we had a vision for this school, we'll start transforming a lot of things, our educational system in another way. And which is where boils down to all of this. Mr. Fuda mentioned something here about the fact that systems and educational subjects are... We're talking about a GCE board where somebody gets up today who calls his or herself a chief examiner or a national inspector of a certain subject. Things that next year this is how it's supposed to be done. They implement it and then next year we start looking for people left. I'm talking about my subject.
0: Yeah. Left and right, yes,
2: to implement what he had taught.
0: Maybe he has gone for a seminar,
2: yes,
0: slept in the hotel room in South Africa.
2: You get the point.
0: You just carry the papers.
2: Whereas, there is something that you were supposed to bring. Bring it down to the field, to those of us who are in the field. We look at it, discuss it, even when they're marking the GC. Take like 3 years and train people. The digital marketing that we're writing this generation, this yesterday, caused a lot of problems at the practical level because a lot of misinformation went out. A lot of marketing teachers did not know what to do because somebody just sat during holiday last year, sent out the document this was supposed to do next year, and then a lot of things went wrong. So that is the first issue. We should start thinking about that. Secondly, my brother has mentioned something there. It is good. It is true. We know. The government knows. It's not like they don't know. But we have not reached that level.
0: With our Sukadel.
2: Don't even talk about Sukadel. We're talking about 4G. That we are in Yaounde and we don't have 4G. Then one more of somebody in. There are no roads to even go to.
0: Don't call my Ngwa. Allow my Ngwa.
2: Oh yeah, yeah.
0: No, allow my Ngwa.
2: Yeah. You get the point now.
0: No.
2: So
0: I know where you are. Yeah. Point you,
6: let me cut you.
2: No, we.
0: Please, our time is up.
2: Yes, our time is up. I want
0: our
2: to.
0: Our time is up.
2: Let me give my final.
0: Are we continuing this discussion somewhere?
6: Right.
2: It's possible. It's very possible. But we need time to do that
0: analysis. Can we multiply this forum?
2: Now, my proposal, first of all, one or two proposals because of time, I will just give one, is the fact that let the GCE board reduce the number of those who are vetting these exams.
0: Okay.
2: Let's say that we have 2 persons per panel vetting an exam. Guys, you are the one vetting mathematics. You are just 2 of you. We can have 10 chiefs, national inspectors, in mathematics, whatever. But those who vet
0: those
2: that
0: who
2: final
0: decide,
2: game.
0: That vet is a big language.
2: 2 of you
0: those
2: people.
0: Those who decide that this is a question. If the examination link,
2: we hold both of you people. 2! Both of you. 1 of you did that. Who? Yeah. It ends there. But because we have 6, 7, 10 chiefs who come and sit in a so-called panel.
0: With their fat stomachs.
2: We don't know what is happening there. That's the first thing. So, let them reduce those people.
0: Thank you so very much, Jones. Please.
2: And at the end of the day,
0: can I have you more often?
2: I'm very available.
0: Can I have
2: now.
0: You?
2: This is holiday.
0: For us to be able to talk about
2: this is
0: education,
2: holiday.
0: Mr. Fuller. You are education people. Yeah. Should we say some of these things that people don't say it?
6: Yeah.
0: Maybe it will help some of these parents who are doing some of these Jack Campbell school proprietors.
6: Mm-hmm.
0: Anyway, let me don't talk about it. I remember my friend John Nibawu, who is sometimes very bitter. when we are talking about education. Good afternoon to you, Jean-Marie Andaba.
7: Good afternoon, Abel Bela Samari. Good afternoon to your guest and our listeners.
0: On peut sortir?
7: Ça va, ça
0: va. On marche à Yaoundé partout?
7: Aucun souci.
0: Ok. 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
0: 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We want to say thank you to Mapalazita Udit Pamba, production assistant, Yurish Keme, was our sound engineer, Bida Bryan. What's up, video editor on our YouTube page, YFM Cameroon. You can follow the program from there. And we equally have Boris Landu, who was controlling our Facebook page. General supervision was done by Reverend Pastor Bisa Emmanuel Noe. Call me the moderator. My name is Abel Bela Samari. I am the son of Danki.
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